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Hoops, Spurs, boots. 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

The way go, hey, when I fly on my drive to the top, I've been out of shape, taking out the box, I'm an astronaut. 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Now I had, I thought about wreaking havoc on an opposition, kind of shocking, they want it static with precision. I'm automatic, quarterback, I ain't talking, second packet, pack it up, I don't panic, better.

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2: 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She saw my strengths. 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We were invisible. In the city lights. But I never

0: 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Things right, that's how a superhero learns to fly.
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2: Like the legend of the Phoenix. 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What keeps the planet safe?